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0: The band from the coast, Life is a Carnival. David Bowie before that with Everyone Says Hi. John Mayer got us started in the 5 o'clock hour from the Paradise Valley album that was On the Way Home. Coming up next, A Fool to Care. That would be Boz Scaggs after this next tasty message.
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0: Just had a fine dinner there on night before last. Well done, Tap Room. I'm promised you A Fool to Care, and I'm going to deliver. It's Boz Scaggs from the coast.
2: I'm a fool to care.

0: Mustang from the Coast, If I Ever Lose My Faith in You. Rolling Stones before that gave us one from December's Children. That was As Tears Go By. And Boz Scaggs got us started with the title track of his 2015 set. That was A Fool to Care. Now, coming up next, a reminder from Joan Osborne that nobody owns you.
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0: Van Morrison from the Coast. Wonderful remark from the King of Comedy soundtrack. Creedence Clearwater Revival before that. It was Born on the Bayou. We had Jerry Garcia before that with Deal from his solo Garcia release. Now, if you are a friend or a fan of the Grateful Dead, you might be interested in a concert tonight in Petaluma celebrating the life and music of Donna Jean Godshaw MacKay. There are a whole host of folks getting together, including Steve Kimmick, Greg Anton, Zion Rock Godshaw, David MacKay, Maria Muldaur, Brian Godshaw, Mookie Siegel, Wally Ingram, Kingsman MacKay, Frank Goodman, and special guests. It's a benefit for Benefit Alive Hospice and Camp Winter Rainbow. This is at the Mystic Theater tonight. 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But before Jerry Garcia, we had Joan Osborne with I Should Have Danced More. Coming up next, I got a birthday for the Crown Prince, departed of rock and roll.
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0: If he were still with us, he would be celebrating his 80th birthday today. But, you know, those really bright stars, they burn out fast. The crown prince of rock and roll, Keith Moon. Crazy man, drummer, clown. He celebrated his 21st birthday in Flint, Michigan by accidentally, quote unquote, releasing the handbrake on a new Lincoln Continental, and it rolled right through the fencing and into the pool at the Holiday Inn in Flint, Michigan. Ah, Keith, Keith, Keith. This one was a single from The Who. Happy birthday, wherever you may be, Keith Moon from the Coast.

Yeah.

Little Feet from the Coast, that's Dixie Chicken. Bob Seger and the Silver Bullet Band before that with Roll Me Away. Counting Crows gave us Hanging Around. And we started off with a birthday celebration for the late Keith Moon. We heard Substitute and Accept No Substitute, because there is no substitute for Keith Moon. Well, you got Joe on your radio. Joe Cita here, and the Cup of Joe show is into its final hour. And I'm going to keep this long set of music going with one from Graceland. That would be Paul Simon here on Mendocino County's FM, KOZT, Fort Bragg. Our friends just call us The Coast.

0: Bruce Hornsby from The Coast, the acoustic version of See the Same Way. Cat Stevens before that with Another Saturday Night before that. And Paul Simon got us started in the 6 o'clock hour with one from Graceland. That was You Can Call Me Al. Well, I'm sure you're either have just had dinner or you're thinking about dinner. And I'm going to tell you to save room because the next selection is coming from Eat a Peach.
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0: And if you're looking for a little musical dessert, maybe consider Andalele at the Casper Inn. They're playing till 8:30. Just got started a little bit ago.

Find out all the details on the Coastline calendar at KOZT.com. And here's your musical dessert from the album Eat a Peach, as promised, Allman Brothers from the Coast.

0: while listening to that track. Allman Brothers got us started from Eat a Peach. That was Blue Sky. And celebrating the fact that we had blue sky all day today. Feels so good. I mean, it's not a big deal for a lot of inland folks. You get it all day. But we've had so much fog to deal with recently. It just feels so good. So pardon me from going a little over the top there. So next up, I'm going to play one from Guitar Man.
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When you light that funny cigarette, would you pass it back to me? I'm feeling a little down and out, and it'll keep me company. I'm just a long lost sinner, living life here on the line. I'll give it right back to you. I know it's not really mine. Don't put it out, not right yet. It's burning pretty good. Maybe I'll have one more toke. Do you think I should?

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What a buzz it is. There's electricity in the air. Boy, I'm feeling really gone. I'm feeling really cool. I think I'll have another one. I'm just another fool. You know, they say it's illegal, but what isn't these days? No matter what you do, there'll be some

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Look at the shape I'm in. I just know people are saying he's looking awful thin. I guess I can count my blessings, though I've always been this way. I guess I'll quit tomorrow.

You know, time has no absolute. It's just seems like it's spent. Everything has a tendency to be so warped and bent. While looking here and there, I'm surprised to see everybody's gone here.

0: Chris Isaac from the Coast, Somebody's Crying. Before that, Cream gave us one from Fresh Cream. That's I'm So Glad. And it all started J.J. Cale with one from his Guitar Man release. That was Days Go By. Well, this show has gone flying by, and I got one more set to put together, and that's going to follow this really important upcoming benefit.
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1: Now, that's one you need to get your tickets for fast, because you don't want to add that to the woulda, coulda, shoulda pile of things that you wish you'd done. But so don't be a woulda, coulda, shoulda. Do get your tickets now for Gwyneth Moreland and David Hayes coming up on Thursday the 3rd. So tonight I'm not handing it over to Vicky. I'm handing it over to the newest voice on Mendocino County's FM. It's Jim DeVille. He's filling in for Vicky, giving Vicky and Tom a well-deserved long weekend off. So Jim's up next, and I look forward to seeing you next Sunday right here, same time, at least in your ear. So I'm going to leave you in the music. I'm going to leave you in the musical hands of one from the Coast Live Library. In fact, this comes from their live anthology release. It's Tom Petty and the Heartbreakers in concert at Irvine Meadows. Good Sunday evening to you, and welcome, Jim, from the Coast.

And thanks a lot, Joe, for getting us into a Sunday evening. I'm Jim DeVille, filling in for Vicki tonight, and we are Mendocino County's FM, KOZT, Fort Bragg. Our friends just call us the Coast, with music from Kev Moe.

0: Meeting Bonnie Raitt Halfway. That's right, the name of the tune, Meet Me Halfway, from the Coasts. We also heard from Santana and I Love You Too Much. Nice instrumental from Carlos. And we started out tonight's show with Keb Moe and Keep It Simple. That's what we'll do tonight. We'll just keep it simple, play some great music all the way up until midnight tonight with me, Jim DeVille. Thanks for joining me.
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0: And coming up tonight at 9 o'clock, it's Little Steven's Underground Garage, a subterranean journey into some great music from Little Steven. And it's brought to you by Homestyle Cafe, where good cooking comes first. And I know that firsthand because I just had lunch there on Friday, and it was fabulous. So, Homestyle Cafe, thanks for bringing us Little Steven's Underground Garage tonight, 9 to 11, and only from the Coast. And we've got music from the Coast Concert Library. It's Tom Rush from the Coast.

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0: Music from Joni Mitchell from the Coast. The name of that one, Bar and Grill, and that is one word. She made up her own word, Bar and Grill. Also in there, we heard from Pink Floyd from their Momentary Lapse of Reason album from 1987 and On the Turning Away. And we started out with a selection from the Coast Concert Library. It was folk singer icon Tom Rush and No Regrets. And we've got new music up next from Richard Thompson from the Coast.
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0: And from the Coastline calendar, big things are happening at Timberwolf Stadium in Fort Bragg, and the city of Fort Bragg needs your input. The city is launching a new survey to help shape the proposed Timberwolf Stadium track and multi-purpose athletic field improvement project, and it starts with a community survey. You can find out more at the City of Fort Bragg website. And this reminder from your friends from the Coast. And we've got new music from Richard Thompson from the Coast.

0: classic love story from Dire Straits and Romeo and Juliet from the coast. Also, we heard from George Harrison, My Sweet Lord, that from his 1970 release, All Things Must Pass. Right before that, we heard another song from 1970 from the Deja Vu album. It was Crosby, Stills, Nash and Young, Everybody, I Love You. And we started out with new music from Richard Thompson, music you won't hear anywhere else because this single isn't going to be released until October 16th. It's entitled Cocaine Walking, Booze Talking. And I love the name of this record, Hippies, Thugs, and Heroes from Richard Thompson and the Coast.
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1: 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And we've got music from Jacob Dylan and Wallflowers from the coast.

Dancing in Heaven, the name of that song from Robert Plant and the Strange Sensation. Also in that set, we heard from the Rolling Stones, a classic from 1966 and Out of Time. And we started the set out with Jacob Dylan and Wallflowers, One Headlight. And we're Mendocino County's FM, KOZT Fort Bragg. 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

0: Taking a trip to the Badlands with Bruce Springsteen and the E Street Band. Also heard from the Subdudes and Work Clothes, and Noah Kahan started that set out. His latest from his album The Great Divide, we heard American Cars. And we've got music up next from The Doors from the Coast.
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0: And we have a number of great activities coming up in September, which is right around the corner. Not only a Dance of the Redwoods that Sarah just mentioned, but we also have Paul Bunyan Days coming up, Labor Day weekend, the Gwyneth Moreland and David Hayes concert, Wine Song. Where do you find all this information? Well, you just go to KOZT.com, our homepage, and we have quick links right there. It's music from The Doors. From the coast.

0: From the Coast Concert Library, it's Eric Clapton, and Isn't It a Pity? We also heard another live track from James Taylor and the Dixie Hummingbirds, Slip Sliding Away. And they did that with Paul Simon and Friends from a DVD release from 2007. And we started out that set of music with The Doors and The Crystal Ship. We've got music from The Byrds up next from the coast.
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0: And remember, coming up at 9 o'clock tonight, it's Little Steven's Underground Garage. And it's sponsored by Homestyle Cafe, where good cooking comes first. And we've got music from The Byrds from the coast.

0: The unmistakable sound of U2 and Window in the Skies from the Coast. We also heard from Peter Gabriel and Shock the Monkey, one of my favorites. Rod Stewart and Ron Wood gave us Gasoline Alley, and that was an unplugged version. And we started up going 8 miles high with the Birds. And we've got music from Eagles up next from the coast.
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0: Jim DeVille with you until midnight tonight here on the coast. And I've had a great time filling in for Tom and Vicky this weekend doing the evening slot. And the great thing about it is realizing that we are really a worldwide radio station. 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And I've heard a lot of those calls and Facebook messages this weekend. 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And we've got music from Eagles from the coast.

0: We're Mendocino County's FM, KOZT Fort Bragg. 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
11: There is nothing wrong with your television set. Do not attempt to adjust the picture. We are controlling transmission.
12: I want counterculture. 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

Hard Day's Night opened August 11th, 1964. The Beatles had gone from having their first four singles rejected by their own record company to the biggest act in the country in a mere 8 months. They'd conquered England a year earlier, but English artists meant nothing in America. One big star after the other, including Cliff Richard, had come to America and failed. Their fifth single, I Wanna Hold Your Hand, was scheduled for release in January, but a DJ named Carol James on WWDC in Washington, D.C., began playing it in that post-Christmas, pre-New Year period when nobody released new records. His flight attendant girlfriend had brought it back from England, and he threw it on for the hell of it. The phones lit up. He sent it to a buddy in Chicago, and the same thing happened. And by the time the Beatles landed February 7th, the record had sold 1.5 million copies. Their appearance on Ed Sullivan February 9th would change the world. It was watched by 70 million people, 60% of all television viewers. And that would break the Beatles so big they'd have the top five singles on the charts in April. But the real closer was the movie. Plans had started a year earlier, and producer Walter Shenson's only concern was to get the thing done and out before Beatlemania ended, which everyone expected to happen any minute. United Artists gave them £200,000, which would be probably close to $400,000 in those days, and 6 weeks to shoot it, cheaply as possible in black and white, a quick cash-in to a temporary teenage craze. But the Beatles were just starting a seven-year winning streak. They'd found manager Brian Epstein, record producer George Martin, and now along with film producer Walter Shenson, they'd found director Richard Lester, writer Alan Owen, and cinematographer Gilbert Taylor. And a funny thing happened on everybody's way to earn a quick paycheck and have a bit of fun. They made a fantastic movie. Inventive, groundbreaking artistically, timelessly entertaining, it would become the ultimate successful promotion, the one everything after would be measured against. After the movie, everyone in the audience felt they knew the band intimately, and it would change the nature of the audience-artist relationship. After Hard Day's Night, it wouldn't be about hit records anymore. The audience had an emotional stake in their success. We knew them. We understood them now. As exotic and foreign as they'd seemed just a few months earlier, now we could relate to them. They were ours forever.

0: 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When I'm home, feeling you, holding me tight.
1: Tight?
0: It's been a hard day's night, and I've been working like a dog. It's been a hard day's night. I should be sleeping like a log.
1: But when I get home to you, I find the things that you do will make me feel all right.

0: We started the show with A Hard Day's Night, title track from the Beatles' first movie, the only song they wrote after the thing was filmed, obviously. The others written at a leisurely pace leading up to the film, as opposed to the Help soundtrack, all of which was written in a two-week period. They didn't have a title. They were going to call it Beatlemania, but John Lennon told Walter Shenson about Ringo's funny way with words, and A Hard Day's Night was one of Ringo's expressions. So they used that instead. Good idea, boys. We followed that with one of the five amazing outtakes, any one of which you could build a career on, any time at all. Written by John and Paul and produced by George Martin, as all the songs were. It was the first Beatles album that would have no covers, it being their third. Tonight was the Raspberries, the group that defined power pop. Eric Carmen, Wally Bryson, David Smalley, and Jim Bonfanti. Really fantastic live. Tonight from their third album, Side 3, produced by Jimmy Einer and written by Eric Carmen.
1: Divine Intervention is the Rolling Stones. Amazing new album, Foreign Tongues, produced by Andrew Watt, written mostly by Keith and Mick. Neighborhood Bully is the Sins. It's from Jim Celebrates Bob Dylan. Bob wrote it and the band produced it. Get it from jimrecordings.com.
0: And the Rascals, when they were the Young Rascals, weren't we all once? I ain't gonna eat out my heart anymore. One of the absolute coolest records ever made. One of the best vocals ever sung. One of the coolest guitar solos ever played. Eddie Brigati singing. Eddie joined by Dino and Gino and Felix. One of those groups that made us very proud to be from New Jersey. And there wasn't a whole lot of other reasons, let me tell you. Just kidding. We'll be back.

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2: 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With bacon or sausage links, go to Homestyle Cafe and get yourself some. And why do hotcakes taste so much better out? At Homestyle Cafe, a stack is 4 plate-size hotcakes, and a short stack is 2, all topped with butter and syrup. The pigs in a blanket have sausage wrapped up inside, and it's as much fun to ask for monkeying around as it is to eat them. Can you guess what's in these hotcakes? Waffles and hotcakes made for you at the corner of Main and South Streets, just north of the Noyo Bridge in Fort Bragg. 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

Bonnie and Clyde opened this week, 1967. Produced by Warren Beatty, who starred in it also. Arthur Penn directed it. David Newman, Robert Benton, and an uncredited Robert Towne wrote it. And Burnett Guffey would shoot it. Faye Dunaway would walk away from the movie a superstar. And Gene Hackman, Estelle Parsons, and Michael J. Pollard would also become quite well known. The story of an anti-authority, sexy young couple robbing banks really appealed to the counterculturally minded youth of that year. Both Bonnie and Clyde and Mike Nichols' The Graduate arriving right on time. But the combination of elements Warren Beatty threw together was completely original. You have beautiful young anti-heroes doomed, for starters. Opposing moods and shifts in tone, from serious to comical. There's poetry in it. There's sexual impotence in it. There's bluegrass music in it. A touch of French New Wave. It's a romance flick. It's a buddy flick. It's an on-the-road flick. And some of the most graphic violence ever filmed. All promoted by a poster that read, "They're young, they're in love, and they kill people." It was so freaky that it bombed when it came out. Hard to believe, but that's true. It was denounced by the critics and withdrawn. And I don't know what happened. I guess it just grew on everybody's subconscious because it was re-released a short time later and was nominated for 10 Academy Awards and heralded as a classic. I personally consider Warren Beatty one of our most underrated filmmakers. Great producer, great director. I've said it many times before. I wish he'd make more movies. So should we play it? Yeah, we gotta play it, right?

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Hi, my name is Paul Simnon, and I'm from The Clash, and you're listening to the coolest DJ in America, Little Steven, in the Underground Garage.

0: I'm looking for suitable employment, right, Pomona?
1: Oh, yes. But what'd you do before?
0: I was in state prison.
1: State prison?
0: Uh-huh.
1: Well, I guess some little old lady wasn't so nice.
0: It was armed robbery.
1: My. The things that turn up in the street these

0: We started that set with the Ballad of Bonnie and Clyde, Georgie Fame, Georgie born Clive Powell, and when signed to Super Agent Larry Parnes, Larry would change his name the way he changed everybody's name. Marty Wilde, Billy Fury, and Clive was Lance Fortune for a minute. That ended up Georgie Fame. Clive being the pianist with the Blue Flames, Billy Fury's backup band. He got a bit jazzier as he got older, and you can occasionally catch him in the company of his buddy Bill Wyman and the Rhythm Kings. Clash City Rockers was The Clash. Lee Scratch Perry, Twiddling the Knobs. Joey and Mick writing it from their first album.
1: Indigo Sky, Banda AL9. 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
0: From Love's first album, 1966, came My Little Red Book, written by Hal David and Burt Bacharach. That very cool song in What's New Pussycat, speaking of cool movies, originally sung by Paul Jones and performed by Manfred Mann.
1: As Donnie V with I'll Surrender from Beautiful Things, new LP. 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Get it from DonnieV.com.
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3: Now back to more great music at Little Steven's Underground Garage from the coast. Okay, so Shel Talmy is the coolest dude you never heard of. And it's his birthday this week, August 11th. Born in Chicago, goes to L.A. to learn how to be a recording engineer. Does a few things, not too much. And decides to take a vacation in England. 1962, 1963, something like that. Grabs a couple of records from his buddy Nick Vinay on his way out. Nicky having signed the Beach Boys and produced their first couple of things before Brian Wilson took over. So Shell gets to England, goes straight to Decca Records, and sees the infamous Dick Rowe, infamous for getting the somewhat unfair bad rap of turning down the Beatles, because a whole lot of other folks turned him down too. And Dick did make up for it by signing the Stones and producing Gloria for them. Pretty cool stuff. So Shell figures he'll never be in England again, and what do they know? So he tells Dick Rowe he is a famous American producer, and here's a couple of my new records. And he plays them Nick Vinay's productions of the Beach Boys and Lou Rawls. And Dick says, "You are right on time," and hires him on the spot. "Not so fast," says Shell, the ballsiest human like ever. "I'm an independent producer." "What's that?" says Dick, "since there aren't any in England. You know, like, you pay for everything and I get royalties." "Oh, well, that sounded reasonable to him." "You got it," says Dick. And we're all very grateful to Mr. Rowe. Say goodnight, Dick.

Biff, bang, pow! This is Eddie Phillips from Creation. You're in the underground garage with Little Steven, making time!

Henry, look, you're a nice guy, okay? I don't want to say I feel sorry for you, but, okay, your plot loss and career, or, like, you know, life arrest, you know, your character development is so thoroughly retarded. As a human being, I cannot help but stop and attempt to help you. I'm like, thank you. 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My development was, like, taken out in the woods and lashed to a tree and left for dead, you know?

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1: Luke 21:19.
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3: Luke, who's Luke? When are we getting the records?
1: Wednesday.

We started that celebration of Shel Talmy's birthday with the Kinks. Shel did the first five Kinks albums, influencing everybody. Tired of Waiting was from Kinda Kinks, the third album, 65, written by Ray Davies, like most of their stuff was. The Creation had Making Time, The Creation being one of the four or five bands that never came over from England and broke in America. But they were really big in the UK. Very influential guitar player Eddie Phillips would be the first to use a violin bow on the guitar, which Jimmy Page would pick up on 2 years later. Creation was on Shel's Planet label, and we play them all the time. They're a very cool band. You've Got a Habit of Leaving was a bunch of surly mods called Davy Jones and the Lower Third. Davy would change his name a year later because of the Monkees TV show. He would go from Davy Jones to David Bowie and not really get famous until 1969 and the space thing, you know. But he was recording 64, 65, making very cool records with Shel Talmy. When The Who went into the studio, they said, "We want that kink sound, baby." And lucky for us, they didn't get it. Shel being too hip to copy himself. Much Too Much is from The Who Sings My Generation, their first album, and for me, their very best album. And Shel had a very brief relationship with the Easy Beats from Australia, recording one of the greatest records ever made, Friday on My Mind, written by Vanda and Young, 1966. Good stuff, Shel. Happy birthday. It's time for an intermission. We'll be back.

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our coolest song in the world this week comes from that obscure little town we like to call Los Angeles. 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

0: a master electrician.
1: Who's we?
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1: You mean Jimmy Foster and...
0: Danny Ocean, Sam, Josh, all of them.
1: How they all get together? What's up?
2: It's a reunion. 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
1: Sounds like a whale of a party.
0: Bigger than Anzio or Remagen. Only this time you won't get paid in invasion money. It'll be the real long green, stacks of it.

0: convinced the plan is foolproof. Take my word for it. 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But, Jim, if it's so foolproof, why hasn't somebody done it yet?
1: Same reason nobody's gone to the moon yet. No equipment.
0: And we're equipped. It's going to be a military operation executed by trained men.
1: Why waste all those cute little tricks that the Army taught us? 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

0: You know, it's a good idea. Take a couple of hundred big ones and do something for world peace. Like buying out the Miss Universe contest. Get rid of all the parades and all that jazz. And just sit around and talk to the girls one by one. Find out how things are in Sweden. Or invite them for a weekend to New Orleans. Ramus Gin Fizzes, Oyster Rockefeller.
1: Nah, I don't like that goodwill approach.

We started that set with our coolest song in the world this week, Cellophane from Stanley Simmons' new album, Dancing While the World Is Ending. I hear that. It was written by Evan Stanley.

0: and Nick Simmons and Jacob Bunton, and produced by the legendary Rob Cavallo, doing a wonderful job as usual. Evan and Nick are joined by Seamus Neal on drums and Rob Cavallo himself on keyboards and guitar and percussion, and Jacob Bunton on some vocals. It's nice these days, I must say, to have some consistency, people you can depend on, like producers Rob Cavallo and Andrew Watt is another one. You know, you see their name and you know you're going to get quality, man. I do appreciate that. But I digress. This is a very cool album, and they are making their daddies, Gene Simmons and Paul Stanley, very proud. Our coolest song in the world this week, Cellophane. 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
1: The Rolling Stones, Tumbling Dice, from Exile on Main Street, written by Mick and Keith, and produced by Jimmy Miller, closing out their second golden period, which was four phenomenal albums in a row, after their first seven phenomenal albums in a row. And yes, I hear lots of good things on Satanic Majesties, in between the silly jamming. Joey and his brother Ramones were rolling the dice on Pleasant Dreams, 1981, 7-Eleven. Yeah, I know. Produced by Graham Gouldman. Yeah, that Graham Gouldman.
0: Ride With You is the cast of The Wanderer. Mike Bartella and Diego Rodriguez singing those lead vocals. Backed by the Disciples of Soul, The Wanderer is based on the life and music of Dion, and Dion wrote it. They're just waiting for a theater to open up on Broadway.
1: And Ramblin' Gamblin' Man, The Bob Seger System. My favorite Bob Seger record, written and produced by Bob and Punch, 1969. We're getting near the conclusion of this movie. You better make your move on her now.

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4: And speaking of groovy movies, The Love and Spoonful did the soundtrack to Woody Allen's first movie, What's Up, Tiger Lily. If you've never seen this thing, you gotta get it. The idea has been copied dozens of times now, but Woody was the first to take a Japanese spy movie and put a hilarious English script to it. It's unbelievable. The Spoonful also did Francis Ford Coppola's You're a Big Boy Now. John Sebastian and Zally Yanofsky were originally in the Mugwumps with Mama Cass. And when Cass joined the Mamas and Papas, Sebastian and Yanofsky joined up with Steve Boone and Joe Butler. Took a line from Mississippi John Hurt's Coffee Blues. Yeah, you know, that Spoonful. And from 1965 to 67, they had 7 straight top 10 hits. They were unfortunately not taken seriously at the time because they didn't make that transition into the rock era. They just continued to make consistently bright pop singles. 7 straight top 10 hits. They were unfortunately not taken seriously at the time because they didn't make that transition into the rock.

Yes, Jack, the vacation will soon be over, and you'll be going back to school. You and Betty and thousands of other young people will get down to work in the business of preparing yourselves for the life ahead. And what good prospects the life ahead holds. You will live in finer homes than your forefathers ever dreamed of. You will travel in safety at speeds that would have staggered your grandfather's imagination. You will get to know the people of your world firsthand.

0: can't tell till I've seen you over a distance of ground. 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
1: A lot depends on who's in the saddle. Go ahead, Marlo. 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
0: There's one thing I can't figure out.
1: What makes me run?
0: Uh-huh.
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0: Well, what'd you try it on me for?

0: We started that set with a loving spoonful, Summer in the City, went all the way on Kama Sutra Records. The Crawdaddies covered Lou Reed, There She Goes Again. They were out of San Diego, and one of Greg Shaw's discoveries. Get that on the Be a Caveman collection on Vox Records. We were all influenced by Ron Nasty and the Ruddles. Hold My Hand, 1978, written and produced by the great Neil Innes. If you've never seen that made-for-TV movie, that's another winner. We're giving you enough DVD action this week to last a lifetime. Home from Iggy Pop, originally on Brick by Brick, Fade to Black.
1: To face stupid reality again.
0: We want to thank the Hard Rock cafes, hotels, casinos, and the Seminole coolest Indian tribe ever for being our sponsor from day one. And I want to thank all of the Hard Rock employees around the world as we stop in and do our DJ thing when we're on the road. Nicest people in the world, in addition to the best food. And someday will be a rock and roll circuit. I'm never going to give up on that. We want to thank Premier Networks, our new syndicator, Julie Talbot, Rick Bucchietti, Tanya Juhasz, and Corey Neal. Forgive the pronunciation. I'll get it right eventually. And if you're in need of any guitars or amps or tambourines, go see Andy Babuke. I want to thank our... Is Intrepid the word?
2: Was that an aircraft carrier?
0: Dennis Mortensen, who puts the show together every week in spite of the odds. Go to undergroundgarage.com if you've missed any of our last 750 shows. And Facebook and Twitter and at Stevie Van Zandt. You can talk to me personally. And thank you, Alan Freed. We'll see you all next week.
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0: Music from Sting, From the Coast, and Heavy Cloud, No Rain. Bob Dylan was also in that set, and Someday Baby. The Buffalo Springfield gave us Mr. Soul, and we started out the 11 o'clock hour with The Who and Going Mobile. And from the Coast Book of Days, we find that today is Keith Moon's birthday, iconic drummer with The Who, who died back in 1978, September of 78, and he would have been 80 years old today. Coincidentally, or coincidentally, I was living in the Bay Area at the time, 78, and I saw The Who later in the year when Kenny Jones had replaced Keith Moon, so I just missed him by a few months, and sorry to say, I never got to see him drum. But happy birthday, heavenly birthday to Keith Moon from The Who.
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0: Music from the Grateful Dead from the coast and Don't Ease Me In. Springsteen gave us Darkness on the Edge of Town. And we started that set of music out with Bruce Hornsby, joined by Bonnie Raitt and Ecstatic. We've got music from Jackson Browne up next from the coast.
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2: Live at Leeds was meant to look like a bootleg. 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That power had been rehearsed, practiced, refined. We were good because we were instinctively in tune with one another. You know, any musician will tell you that this is a magical place to be, and we briefly were in that place, and obvious that what we had to do was to get on record this extraordinary moment in our career.
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0: Damn the Torpedoes. Well, at least that's the name of the record that Don't Do Me Like That was taken from. Tom Petty and the Heartbreakers from the Coast. We also heard from David Bowie, title track from his 1975 release, Young Americans. And Jackson Browne started us out with Still Looking for Something. And we'll say goodnight right after this.
1: Keep your hands on the plow, hold on.
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1: Right to Mexico.
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1: Well, here we are. We've arrived at the final set of the week. Pretty exciting. We made it through another one. And we'll start a brand new week tomorrow morning, 6 a.m. with Dred Scott and Joe Rogalski here on the coast. Jim DeVille, I've been filling in for Vicky tonight and Tom over the weekend. I'll be back tomorrow night for my regular Monday night show, 7 to midnight. Join me then, won't you? And always remember, it's not coincidence, it's coincidence. And good night from the Beatles, from the coast.

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0: to the people's minds who prefer to think of them as rumours, then I'm not going to interfere. 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You know, you can think of it like that if you like. However, if the end result, if the conclusion you reach is that I'm dead, then you're wrong, because I'm alive and living in Scotland.
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1: 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Not of the Nocturnals, of her long solo career. 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
1: Okay, brace yourself. This is one of those big, long legal things we just have to do. Contest rules on the coast. Unless otherwise specified in the rules for a particular contest, all contests conducted by KOZT The Coast are open to anyone over the age of 12. One entry per person per contest. Contests restricted to persons 18 and over or 21 and over will be specified on air and or in official contest rules for that particular contest. Winners of prizes valued over $600 must provide their social security number to the Coast. In the event that a winner does not meet eligibility requirements or cannot utilize a prize won through a Coast contest, the Coast reserves the right to award the prize to another eligible entrant. Coast contest winners can win once every 60 days for all regular contests conducted by the station on air, through mail, fax, email, or on our website. Winners may win only one prize per year valued at $600 or more. Prizes will be held for 30 days. Unclaimed prizes will be returned to the prize closet. General entry rules for contests. Contests conducted by the Coast are open to all listeners to the Coast unless specified in a particular contest's rules as posted on or in the rules aired on the Coast. Winners are notified by the Coast or confirmed when the winner contacts the Coast. The Coast is not responsible for mechanical telephone or fax machine error, failure, or omission, lost or unreadable mail or email service disruption. All contest rules and restrictions are subject to final review by the Coast and may be modified, or contests may be terminated at any time at the sole discretion of the Coast. Complete rules for contests conducted by the Coast are available Monday through Friday, except holidays, during regular business hours, or by mail, 110 South Franklin Street, Fort Bragg, 95437. Send a self-addressed stamped envelope marked Rules. No purchase necessary, void where prohibited. All entrants agree to release the use of their name and city of residence, as well as the broadcast transmission of information pertaining to their entry or prize-winning conversations without additional consideration. Winners may also be required to sign a release of liability in connection with the contest conducted by the Coast. All decisions of station management with regard to the selection of winners, the awarding of prizes, or any interpretation of these rules are final. By entering a contest conducted by the Coast, each contestant agrees to these rules and to accept decisions by station management as final. All entries become the sole property of the Coast. Whew, that's done. So, coffee fan, have you entered to win the Coast Coffee Break? It's so easy. Click the entry button in the Coast Coffee Break space at KOZT.com. Fill in your info and send it on through. Or mail your info on a business card or letterhead. Mondays, we draw a winner for a Teeth Richards mug and a bag of the roast from the Coast. Now, this is the good stuff. And like all Thanksgiving coffee products, the roast from the Coast is doing good, too. For instance, it is made from shade-grown beans. 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And the Coast's beautiful mug. Win One and Teeth Richards, our shark in shades, will keep you company with your cup of good coffee doing good. Or as Thanksgiving says, not just a cup, but a just cup. 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

It's all fun and games until somebody scrapes their knee. Peter Gabriel, Games Without Frontiers, bringing us to 6 o'clock in the morning. It's Mendocino County's FM, KOZT, Fort Bragg. Our friends just call us the Coast. August 24th, for those keeping score at home. And yes, it is a Monday. Again, we've batted around. We're back at the top of the order. We're going to step in and take some swings. Dred Scott here, live human being, not AI, not powered by a data center. Joe Rogelski is over at the Coast News Desk in Studio B. I'm in Studio A. Did I mention that? How are you? So, let us begin on an optimistic note here. Why not? Got to start somewhere. Ray Davies with Bruce Springsteen helping out from the Coast.

0: Right now, we're experiencing a bad case of those U.S. blues, but you know what? We're going to get to better days. We're going to make it happen. Grateful Dead and Ray Davies and Bruce Springsteen doing Ray's Better Days. That's what started us off, and here we are together again on a Monday morning. We're coming up on 10 past 6. Dredd and Rogalski here. Glad that you're with us. Grateful you could be here. Wouldn't want you anywhere else. Rogalski will have full updates from the Coast News Desk beginning at 6:30. And we'll also give you clue number one very soon in today's Racine's Incredible Rock Quiz. Hope you had a great weekend. Got out there a little bit. Now, on the coastal side of the hill, all of a sudden, late Friday afternoon, the sun came out. It was beautiful late Friday afternoon. And then Saturday and then sun. Yes, the weekend. What, is that what the weekend consists of, Saturday and Sunday? Yes, it was beautiful. So hopefully everybody got out there and did a little bit of something. Did a little bit of something of that thing that you do.
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0: Robert Plant from the Coast, a little ode to Fats Domino, It Keeps Raining, and another guy, no doubt, was a big fan of Fats Domino, Tom Petty with the Heartbreakers, doing Here Comes My Girl, 6:18 Monday morning. Here comes clue number one in today's Racine's Incredible Rock Quiz, brought to you as always by Racine's Art and Office Supplies inside the Spunky Skunk Toy Store in Fort Bragg. 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
1: Yeah, we just love it, don't we? 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

0: There's Yes's long distance run around from the coast. Also Jackson Browne, Street Level, Boulevard, and the Birds, Turn, Turn, Turn. Well, let's get right to it.
1: Yeah.
0: 6:31 Monday morning. Let's check in with Joe Rogelski at the Coast News Desk. 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
1: All right, from CAL FIRE, there are no wildfires reported in Mendocino County this morning. In Humboldt County, the MP18 fire north of Hoopa. In the Trinity River Valley is 74% contained. About 7,600 acres have burned. And the largest fire in California, the Bug Fire. In Lassen and Sierra counties, approximately 94,000 acres have burned. It is 97% contained. Meanwhile, the U.S. Weather Service has issued a red flag warning from 11 this morning until 8 tonight for locally critical fire weather. This is for strong gusty winds and low relative humidity for southern Oregon and in California for areas including the Scott, Shasta, and Klamath River valleys. A car did end up in Pudding Creek on the coast on Saturday, but no incident report has come in. In fact, no incident reports have come in over the weekend, be they from police departments, the sheriff's office, or the CHP. And from Caltrans, Route 20 utility work today east of Fort Bragg at Timber Point Drive. Mile marker 2.6, that's from 7:30 a.m. to 11 a.m. One-way traffic control, motorists should expect up to 5-minute delays. On the front page in Nevada, the Hawk Fire, a fast-moving, out-of-control wildfire that began on Saturday, is threatening Reno. 42,000 residents have been ordered to evacuate. 45,000 have been warned to get out. The fire spread on Sunday to near the California state line. There is 0% containment. And a tropical storm is forecast to move close enough to Hawaii today to drop 10 to 15 inches of rain in the Big Island in places where last weekend's hurricane has flooded communities and triggered mudslides. Business. The U.S. has imposed a 50% tariff on some products from Canada. Canada's Prime Minister Mark Carney said today that tariffs against U.S. products would begin on September 8th. Targeting appliances, agricultural equipment, dairy, electronics, pulp and paper products, and steel. The Dow's up 74 at 53,351. The NASDAQ's down 146 at 26,035. The Standard & Poor's 500 down 23 at 76.52. Sports and weather. Afternoon.
0: JJA CPA says be vigilant about phone scammers. Scammers are calling and they want one thing, your voice saying yes. Because that single word can be recorded, reused, and twisted into fake agreements and unauthorized charges. Here's the scam. 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
1: In sports baseball, Boston 5, the Giants 4. Warm inland temperatures are likely again today, with a return to seasonable weather for the rest of the week. Hence the forecast for Mendocino County, morning and evening clouds on the coast and the southeast county, including Boonville. Otherwise, partly cloudy through Sunday, a slight chance of drizzle on the coast tonight. Southwest coastal wind 5 today, northwest 5 tonight. Lows tonight, inland 51 to 57, on the coast 51. Coastal waters, Cape Mendocino to Point Arena and out 10 nautical miles. Wind south 5 knots, waves northwest 5 feet at 8 seconds and south 2 at 15. Patchy, dense fog. Forecast highs, Ukiah 94, Covelo 93, Boonville and Laytonville 89, Willits 87, Leggett 83, Fort Bragg and Mendocino 66, and Point Arena 61. 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

0: Derek and the Dominoes, Bell Bottom Blues from the Coast, also Taj Mahal, Loving in My Baby's Eyes. I was listening to that song thinking about the junior high school, people started wearing bell bottoms, and then into my high school years. Now, you were in high school about, I don't know, almost a decade before me. Were people wearing bell bottoms when you were in high school?
1: No, no.
0: It hadn't happened
1: bell
0: yet.
1: Bottoms was good. Maybe my senior year.
0: Yeah.
1: Maybe.
0: Yeah. Before that, it was just like those little Lord Fauntleroy short pants, right? With a school uniform.
1: School uniform, but off. I mean, when we weren't, if it was cold, we wore jeans, and if it wasn't cold, we wore shorts.
0: So you had a school uniform?
1: We had to wear a shirt and tie, yeah.
0: A shirt and tie, wow.
1: Yeah, yeah. Well, either that or end up like you.
0: You end up in radio. What happened? He was on the path. He was on the path to a career with meaning, and yet here he still is. You know what? We already have ourselves a winner.
1: Yeah, to NACAR.
0: No.
1: Somebody who won 61 days ago?
0: Or? No, no.
1: Oh,
0: but
1: good.
0: We have a winner for our Racine's Incredible Rock Quiz. That's always my assumption. I guess it was too easy. But, I mean, there's only one person who called with the answer. But if that one person is listening
1: early,
0: that's
1: all that matters.
0: That's all that matters. But you know what? The thing is, so that just means that I'll have to talk less today. But people probably don't understand that I get paid by the word. So it's important. That's why I talk so much. Now, Joe gets paid by the story, and then every point arena, that's a little bonus.
1: Oh, that's triple
0: so
1: bonus.
0: Just so people have a little peek behind the curtain.
1: Yeah, sure.
0: Let me do the math here. We're just over a couple weeks away from one of our great annual events. There's a lot of them, but this is a good one.
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1: All right, let's open up the concert library here. Shake tail feather a little bit, beginning with David Bowie from the coast.

0: Yes, there will be dancing. A couple things from the concert library. Paul McCartney from the Coast, recorded in 2009 at Shea Stadium. Return to Shea Stadium with Dance Tonight. And going back to 1976 for a version of David Bowie's Fame. Reminder from your friends from the Coast. 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
0: All right, we're going to go back to this guy's 2025 album, so not going very far back, called Somebody Tried to Sell Me a Bridge. And here, not only is he going to be singing, he's going to be blowing some saxophone for
2: you.
0: Van Morrison from the Coast.

0: All right. Van Morrison from the Coast, the King for a Day Blues. We mentioned that Van's playing saxophone there and piano from the great Mitch Woods, who people in Northern California over the years have enjoyed seeing him and his band, Mitch Woods and his Rocket 88s.
1: Yeah.
0: They've been around for a long time. That was what they call a swinging session. 7 o'clock, Mendocino County's FM, KOZT, Fort Bragg. Our friends just call us the Coast. Let's go to Rogelski at the Coast News Desk, and this update is brought to you by Harvest Market. The best, naturally.
1: All right, from CAL FIRE, there are no wildfires reported in Mendocino County this morning. However, in Humboldt County, the MP18 fire north of Hoopa in the Trinity River Valley is 74% contained, about 7,600 acres have burned there. And the largest fire in California, the Bug Fire in Lassen and Sierra counties, about 94,000 acres have burned. It is 97% contained. Meanwhile, the U.S. Weather Service has issued a red flag warning from 11 this morning until 8 tonight for locally critical fire weather for strong gusty winds and low relative humidity in California for areas including the Scott, Shasta, and Klamath River valleys and for southern Oregon. A motor vehicle ended up in Pudding Creek in Fort Bragg on Saturday, but no incident report has come in. In fact, no incident reports have come in over the weekend, be they from police departments, the sheriff's office, or the CHP. And from Caltrans, Route 20 utility work today east of Fort Bragg at Timber Point Drive, right at mile marker 2.76. 7:30 a.m. to 11 a.m., one-way traffic control. Motorists should expect up to five-minute delays. On the front page in Nevada, the Hawk Fire, a fast-moving, out-of-control wildfire that began on Saturday, is threatening Reno. 42,000 residents have been ordered to evacuate. 45,000 have been warned to get out. The fire spread on Sunday to near the California state line. There is 0% containment. And a tropical storm is forecast to move close enough to Hawaii today to drop 10 to 15 inches of rain in the Big Island in places where last weekend's hurricane has flooded communities and triggered mudslides. Business, the U.S. has imposed a 50% tariff on some products from Canada. Canada's Prime Minister Mark Carney said today that tariffs against U.S. products would begin on September 8th, targeting appliances, agricultural equipment, dairy, electronics, pulp and paper products, and steel. The Dow's up 147 at 53,424. NASDAQ is down 251 at 25,929. The Standard & Poor's 500 down 27 at 7647. Sports and weather.
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1: In sports, baseball, Boston 5, the Giants 4. Warm inland temperatures are likely again today, with a return to seasonable weather for the rest of the week. Hence the forecast for Mendocino County. Morning and evening clouds on the coast and the southeast county, including Boonville. Otherwise, partly cloudy through Sunday. A slight chance of drizzle on the coast tonight. Southwest coastal wind, 5 today. Northwest, 5 tonight. Lows tonight, inland, 51 to 57. On the coast, 51. Coastal waters, Cape Mendocino to Point Arena, and out 10 nautical miles. Wind, south, 5 knots. Waves, northwest, 5 feet at 8 seconds, and south, 2 at 15. Patchy, dense fog. Forecast highs, Ukiah, 94, Covelo, 93, Boonville and Laytonville, 89, Willits, 87, Leggett, 83, Fort Bragg and Mendocino, 66, and Point Arena, 61. 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Rigelski here from the coast.

0: Tasty. Tasty licks there. Steely Dan's Josie from the coast and Creedence Proud Mary. So we had Mary and Josie, not Mary and Joseph, which is a whole different story.
1: Right.
0: We don't have time to get into. Because we got things to do. It's 7:15 Monday morning. Dredd and Rogalski here. Seems like we've had a little mini epidemic of people driving off the road recently. We had that person who went into a Pudding Creek on Saturday. Just a few days before that, somebody went off the road on the curve coming around down to Van Dam State Beach. And then there was another one. I can't remember where exactly that happened recently. Just before that. So, and usually, not always, but oftentimes these are people who are not locals, they're from out of town or whatever, and they're not familiar with the way our roads work up here. So,
2: yeah,
0: along,
2: just stay
0: along
2: on the right side of the road.
0: Okay, that's first of all, stay on the right side of the road. But you don't have, it's a two-lane road. You don't have a lot of margin for error sometimes. Hey, I've driven off the road and totaled the car, and I live here, so I'm not speaking out of turn. So whoever's driving needs to keep their eyes on the road. Everybody else in the car can check out all the beautiful scenery because there's a lot to see. But if you're driving, you got to, both hands on the wheel,
2: yeah,
0: looking right at that road there. Because if you go off the highway, you can't listen to the radio. Or maybe you could, but as you're upside down it's not an ideal situation, though. So
2: no.
0: Just, word to the wise. And come up and visit us because this is a great time of year. All right, next we're going to have a preview of a great show that will be happening right before Labor Day weekend, which is a good time to visit.
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0: On Thursday, September 3rd at Abalone Hall at Little River Inn, there's going to be a great show as a benefit for the Community Center of Mendocino, featuring Mendocino's very own Gwyneth Moreland with David Hayes, helping out on bass and other matters. Doors at 7, show is at 7:30. Tickets available in advance right now at Harvest Market in the Boatyard Center in Fort Bragg, also at Out of This World in Mendocino, and there'll be some available at the door if there's any left that night. I would get them ahead of time, and not only do you have the great music, you have a cash bar for the libations, and a lot of all your friends and neighbors there enjoying a great pair of local artists. So let us go back to that very same locale, Abalone Hall. This one recorded in December of 2013, matching Gwyneth Moreland with David Hayes from the coast.

0: Cat Stevens from the coast doing Hard-Headed Woman. And before that, the very talented woman, Gwyneth Moreland, with David Hayes, recorded at Abalone Hall back in 2013 with Jumpin' Joan. The two of them will be teaming up again for a show Thursday, September 3rd at that very same venue, Little River Inn. Tickets are available now. Information right there on our homepage at kozt.com. Also, on our homepage, if you go to the quick links section, which is on the right-hand side of the page, if you're on a desktop, on your phone, your mobile device, it would be at the bottom. Click on that, and you can get a link for the Mendocino Coast Humane Society. And if you've been thinking of adopting a cat and or dog, now is a great time. And it'll show you all the – there's a link that'll show you all the cats and dogs available for adoption right now, including the pet of the week. The dog of the week is Otto. Nice-looking German Shepherd. Gidget, nice black kitty with a white underbelly. And I was scrolling down here. There's this cat named Skippy, five-month-old short hair with this really beautiful white coat. If I wasn't already loaded up, I might get another one. But we're all filled up at the Scott household. But if you're thinking of adopting great way to do it is through the Mendocino Coast Humane Society. And like I say, you can see pictures of all the animals right there by going to kozt.com. And then when you get them home, you got to feed them.
1: Sure. So. 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

0: Dire Straits from the coast, solid rock, 731. 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
1: All right, from Cal Fire, there are no wildfires reported in Mendocino County. In Humboldt County, the MP18 fire north of Hoopa. In the Trinity River Valley is 74% contained. About 7,600 acres have burned. And the largest fire in California, the Bug Fire. In Lassen and Sierra counties, about 94,000 acres have burned. It is 97% contained. Meanwhile, the U.S.

0: Weather Service has issued a red flag warning from 11 this morning until 8 tonight for locally critical fire weather, for strong gusty winds and low relative humidity in California, for areas including the Scott, Shasta, and Klamath River Valleys, and also for Southern Oregon. A motor vehicle ended up in Pudding Creek in Fort Bragg on Saturday, but no incident report has come in. In fact, no incident reports have come in over the weekend, be they from police departments, the sheriff's office, or the CHP. And from Caltrans, Route 20, utility work today east of Fort Bragg at Timber Point Drive, mile marker 2.6 till 11 this morning. One-way traffic control, motorists should expect up to 5-minute delays. On the front page in Nevada, the Hawk Fire, a fast-moving, out-of-control wildfire that began on Saturday, is threatening Reno. 42,000 residents have been ordered to evacuate. 45,000 have been warned to get out. The fire spread on Sunday to near the California state line. There is 0% containment. And a tropical storm is forecast to move close enough to Hawaii today to drop 10 to 15 inches of rain on the Big Island in places where last weekend's hurricane has flooded communities and triggered mudslides. In business, the U.S. has imposed a 50% tariff on some products from Canada. Canada's Prime Minister Mark Carney said today that tariffs against U.S. products would begin on September 8th, targeting appliances, agricultural equipment, dairy, electronics, pulp and paper products, and steel. The Dow's up 159 to 53,436. The NASDAQ's down 169 to 26,011. The Standard & Poor's 500 down about 20 at 76.55. Schwartz and Weta, afternoon.
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0: In sports, baseball, Boston 5, the Giants 4. Warm inland temperatures are likely again today, with a return to seasonable weather for the rest of the week. Hence the forecast for Mendocino County. Morning and evening clouds on the coast and the southeast county, including Boonville. Otherwise, partly cloudy through Sunday. A slight chance of drizzle on the coast tonight. Southwest coastal wind 5 today. Northwest 5 tonight. Lows tonight, inland 51 to 57. On the coast, 51. Coastal waters, Cape Mendocino to Point Arena and out 10 nautical miles. Wind south 5 knots. Waves northwest 5 feet at 8 seconds and south 2 at 15. Patchy, dense, fog. Forecast highs, Ukiah 94. Covelo 93, Boonville and Laytonville 89, Willits 87, Leggett 83. Fort Bragg and Mendocino, 66, and Point Arena, 61. 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

0: It's always kind of amazing to me, in retrospect, that somebody as weird, in quotes, as Talking Heads could become so popular.
1: Because
0: if you just took that song and played it for somebody who never heard it before, they would say, what's this? I kind of like it, but what is it? Burning Down the House, Talking Heads, from the coast. And by the way, David Byrne playing tomorrow night at the Greek in Berkeley. Oh, man. FOMO. I fear missing out on that one. I'm jealous for the people going to see that. Also, the Stone Satisfaction. All right, you need to be somewhere by 8 o'clock. You got about 15 minutes. Dredd and Rogalski here. Reminder from your friends from the coast. Wednesday evening, come to Flockworks Gallery in Fort Bragg for a still life drawing session with Sally Rodriguez. Discover the expressive beauty of charcoal and graphite in this beginner-friendly still-life drawing class. So if you're picking up a drawing tool for the first time or looking to refresh your skills, this is for you. 6 to 8 p.m. at Flockworks in Fort Bragg on Wednesday evening, charcoal still-life drawing. More information online with our Coastline calendar at KOZT.com. We're going to do a rare double birthday salute next. But if you want to see people literally doing acrobatics up in the redwoods, it's coming up.
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0: Do it now. All right, from the Coast Book of Days, it's a birthday for both John Cipollina and David Freiberg, co-founders of the Quicksilver Messenger Service. Two other members of the band share a birthday as well, so they're all, I think, all but one of them are Virgos. Virgo is ruled by the planet Mercury. Another name for Mercury is Quicksilver, and Quicksilver is messenger of the gods. So that's how they came up with the name for one of the ultimate, I guess it can't be one of, has to be only one, ultimate San Francisco psychedelic 60s band, Quicksilver Messenger.

0: Take your time, boys. Take your time. Quicksilver Messenger Service from the coast from 1970. What About Me? As we celebrate the dual birthdays of co-founders, the late John Cipollina and David Freiberg, still with us, 88 years old today. That's a lot of candles. That's a big cake.
1: Yes, just
0: to
1: it
0: fit
1: is.
0: All those candles on there. Oh, did someone mention cake? Now I'm hungry.
2: 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Gnar Bar.
0: All right, let's send some good thoughts out to our friends over in Hawaii who are dealing with that flooding. And now another storm on the way. A couple of favorite native sons, Jack Johnson and Jake Shimabukuro from the coast.

0: Yes. Jack Johnson on vocals and guitar, Jake Shimabukuro on ukulele, and it's a version of Breakdown from the Kakua Festival from the coast. And that brings us right to 8 o'clock. Let's go to Rogelski for an update from the Coast News Desk, Mendocino County's FM, KOZT, Fort Bragg. 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
1: All right, first of all, from CAL FIRE, there are no active wildfires reported in Mendocino County. In Humboldt County, the MP18 fire north of Hoopa in the Trinity River Valley is 74% contained. About 7,600 acres have burned, and the largest fire in California, the Bug Fire, in Lassen and Sierra counties, about 94,000 acres have burned. It is 97% contained. Meanwhile, the U.S. Weather Service has issued a red flag warning from 11 this morning until 8 tonight for locally critical fire weather, for strong gusty winds and low relative humidity in California for areas including the Scott, Shasta, and Klamath River valleys, and also for Southern Oregon. A motor vehicle ended up in Pudding Creek in Fort Bragg on Saturday, but no incident report has come in. In fact, no incident reports have come in over the weekend, be they from police departments, the sheriff's office, or the CHP. And from Caltrans, Route 20 utility work today till about 11 this morning, east of Fort Bragg at Timber Point Drive, mile marker 2.6, one-way traffic control. They expect up to five-minute delays. On the front page in Nevada, the Hawk Fire, a fast-moving, out-of-control wildfire, the fire that began on Saturday, is threatening Reno. 42,000 residents have been ordered to evacuate. 45,000 have been warned to get out. The fire spread on Sunday to near the California state line. There is 0% containment. And a tropical storm is forecast to move close enough to Hawaii today to drop 10 to 15 inches of rain on the Big Island in places where last week's hurricane has flooded communities and triggered mudslides. Business. The U.S. has imposed a 50% tariff on some products from Canada. Canada's Prime Minister Mark Carney said today that tariffs against U.S. products would begin on September 8th, targeting appliances, agricultural equipment, dairy, electronics, pulp and paper products, and steel. The Dow's up 122 at 53,399. The NASDAQ's down 176 at 26,000, and make that 26,000. And the Standard & Poor's 500 is down 24 at 76.51. Sports and weather.
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1: sports, baseball, Boston 5, the Giants 4. Warm inland temperatures are likely again today, with a return to seasonable weather for the rest of the week. Hence the forecast for Mendocino County, morning and evening clouds on the coast and the southeast county, including Boonville. Otherwise, partly cloudy through Sunday, a slight chance of drizzle on the coast tonight. Southwest coastal wind 5 today, northwest 5 tonight. Lows tonight, inland 51 to 57, on the coast 51. Coastal waters, Cape Mendocino to Point Arena and out 10 nautical miles. Wind south 5 knots, waves northwest 5 feet at 8 seconds and south 2 at 15. Patchy, dense fog. Forecast highs, Ukiah 94, Covelo 93, Boonville and Laytonville 89, Willits 87, Leggett 83, Fort Bragg and Mendocino 66, and Point Arena 61. 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

0: That's Bruce Hornsby from the coast from 2022 with Is This It? And Eagles from the Coast Concert Library with Seven Bridges Road. And we're going to keep the concert library door open as we reveal the answer for our Racine's Incredible Rock Quiz. 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
1: No, it isn't.
0: Just sort of call these neat stuff.
1: Yes.
0: Come check out the neat stuff at Racine's inside the Spunky Skunk, 344 North Franklin Street. Open Tuesday through Saturday, 10:30 to 5:30. 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Just hanging on the edge of the Western world. Only took one clue today. This band once held a coin flip with another famous artist to see who'd get to perform first at a legendary rock festival. Highly technical. They did a coin flip. Well, this is at Monterey Pop. Hmm. Now, the Who had been blowing audiences away by their rather explosive performances, literally destroying their equipment at the end. Well, Jimi Hendrix, when he was over in England, he had seen the Who a few times, and they had a mutual respect and mutual intimidation type of relationship, and neither one of them wanted to be upstaged by the other at Monterey Pop, so they flipped a coin to see who got to perform first. Winning band got to perform first. The Who won the coin flip. I don't know what they call it. I'd say heads or tails. And the Who won, and so they got to go on first and do their thing. Now, if you remember the set list, the order of performance, Jimi Hendrix didn't go on right after the Who. The Grateful Dead went on in between, sort of a palate cleanser between those two. They did a long set. And then Jimmy came out and did his thing. So we're going to hear something from Monterey Pop here in just a second. But congratulations to Coast listener Henry Chemnitz, who lives in Sacramento. He, one of the bigger and better Sticky Sharks, is swimming its way up to Sacramento right now. So only six songs in the Who set at Monterey Pop. And this is the final track. You can probably guess what it was. First of two from the Who, From the Coast.

0: Yes. Two from The Who from the Coast Concert Library. They're the answer for our Racine's Incredible Rock Quiz, and both of those from a peak period Live Who from San Francisco, 1971, a version of Behind Blue Eyes, and from Monterey Pop, My Generation, Stuttering Song Hall of Fame. Are you ready? Are you ready for Wine Song 2026? Because it is coming up.
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0: It's Santana with Dave Matthews from the Coast.

0: from the Supernatural album, Santana, and Dave Matthews, Love of My Life from the Coast. 8:30, let's go to Joe Rogelski at the Coast News Desk. 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
1: From CAL FIRE, there are no active wildfires reported in Mendocino County. In Humboldt County, the MP18 fire north of Hoopa in the Trinity River Valley is 74% contained, about 7,600 acres have burned, and the largest fire in California, the Bug Fire. In Lassen and Sierra counties, about 94,000 acres have burned. It is 97% contained. Meanwhile, the U.S. Weather Service has issued a red flag warning from 11 this morning until 8 tonight for locally critical fire weather, for strong gusty winds, and low relative humidity. This is for California, for areas including the Scott, Shasta, and Klamath River valleys, and for southern Oregon. A motor vehicle ended up in Pudding Creek in Fort Bragg on Saturday, but no incident report has come in. In fact, no incident reports have come in over the weekend, be they from police departments, the sheriff's office, or the CHP. And from Caltrans, Route 20 utility work today east of Fort Bragg till 11 this morning, right at Timber Point Drive, mile marker 2.6. One-way traffic control, motorists should expect up to five-minute delays. All right, let's move on to the front page. In Nevada, the Hawk Fire, a fast-moving, out-of-control wildfire that began on Saturday, is threatening Reno. Over 23 square miles

0: have burned. 42,000 residents have been ordered to evacuate. Another 45,000 have been warned to get out. The fire spread on Sunday to near the California state line. 0% containment. And a tropical storm is forecast to move close enough to Hawaii today to drop 10 to 15 inches of rain on the Big Island in places where last weekend's hurricane has flooded communities and triggered mudslides. Business. Right now, let's see, the U.S. has imposed a 50% tariff on some products from Canada. Canada's Prime Minister Mark Carney said today that tariffs against U.S. products would begin on September 8th, targeting appliances, agricultural equipment, dairy, electronics, pulp and paper products, and steel. The Dow's up 157 at 53,439. The Nasdaq's down 123 at 26,057. The Standard & Poor's 500 down 17 at 76.57. Schwartz and Wetter. Amperenoth.
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0: In sports, baseball, Boston 5, the Giants 4. Warm inland temperatures are likely again today, with a return to seasonable weather for the rest of the week. Hence the forecast for Mendocino County morning and evening clouds on the coast and the southeast county, including Boonville. Otherwise, partly cloudy through Sunday, a slight chance of drizzle on the coast tonight. Southwest coastal wind 5 today, northwest 5 tonight. Lows tonight, inland 51 to 57, on the coast 51. Coastal waters, Cape Mendocino to Point Arena and out 10 nautical miles. Wind south 5 knots, waves northwest 5 feet at 8 seconds and south 2 at 15. Patchy, dense fog. Forecast highs, Ukiah 94, Covelo 93, Boonville and Laytonville 89, Willits 87, Leggett 83, Fort Bragg and Mendocino 66, and Point Arena 61. 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

0: That was from a live broadcast Tom Petty and the Heartbreakers did from the Record Plant in Sausalito back in 1977. Wow. So that song, which was on their second album, hadn't even been released yet. Listen to Her Heart from the Coast. Also, Allman Brothers, Wasted Words. If you need to be at work at 9 o'clock or anywhere by 9, you got about 15 minutes. Stred and Rogelski here. Let's do some information obscura. This is a story about some paramedics who were called in for what they thought was an emergency. They found a stiff, but it was not of the human variety.
1: Yeah, this is happened in Vancouver, where a gallery owner says the police department called her late one night last week to inform her there was someone in the gallery. They received a report of a person's feet sticking out from behind a counter and believed that medical assistance was needed. Well, when the crew made their way inside, they found that the endangered person was actually a sculpture.
0: Mm-hmm.
1: The piece depicts an art preparator, someone referred to as an art handler, kneeling over a crate with their upper body disappearing inside.
0: So they were actually becoming one with the art, as it were.
1: Cosmic, man. Anyway, the break-in caused $1,000 in damages, and the owner said one of the close friends of the artist lives across from the gallery. She comes and tells police this is actually an artwork, and they don't take her word for it. The work is featured on our website.
0: Well, I can understand why the police just couldn't take somebody's word for it that it was okay, but it is on the website. So I think the solution here is to have the Vancouver PD regularly require their officers to check local art gallery websites, because it would also be, just broaden their horizons. It'd be enriching. There's a win-win there. And also, we'd like to entertain and educate. And I learned what an art preparator was. I'm not familiar with that term. Thank you very much. This one is suitable for framing, as it were. Bob Seger singing Woody Guthrie from the Coast.

0: The band from the coast, this Wheels on Fire, and Bob Seger doing a song written by Woody Guthrie called California Stars. Speaking of which, I think Woody could probably have appreciated this from the Coast Book of Days. Mendocino County Museum of Willits invites you to take a road trip, discover the county by way of the famous Redwood Highway, explore the history behind the campaign to lure visitors from around the world to Northern California by way of the Redwood Highway. Museum is drawn from special collections donated by the community and the Redwood Empire Association. Find out about this important part of the history of marketing Northern California and Mendocino County road trip at the County Museum in Willits. Find out more online with our Coastline calendar, KOZT.com. And here's some great local licks coming up.
1: Keep your hands on the plow, hold on.
2: A voice you love and music making a difference. Thursday, September 3rd, Mendocino's own Gwyneth Moreland in concert with David Hayes, benefiting the Community Center of Mendocino. 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
1: Right to Mexico.
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1: Got a new track from Kev Moe here. 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

0: Fussin' and Fightin'. That's Kev Moe from the Coast. That's from his latest album, The Breakdown. About a minute past nine, so let's go to Rogelski at the Coast News Desk, brought to you by Pacific Postal Service in Ukiah, with domestic and international shipping and more.
1: All right, first of all, from Cal Fire, there are no active wildfires reported in Mendocino County. In Humboldt County, the MP18 fire north of Hoopa in the Trinity River Valley is 74% contained. About 7,600 acres have burned. And the largest fire in California, the Bug Fire in Lassen and Sierra counties, about 94,000 acres have burned. It is 97% contained. Meanwhile, the U.S. Weather Service has issued a red flag warning from 11 this morning until 8 tonight for locally critical fire weather, for strong gusty winds and low relative humidity in California for areas including the Scott, Shasta, and Klamath River valleys and for southern Oregon. A motor vehicle ended up in Pudding Creek in Fort Bragg on Saturday, but no incident report has come in. In fact, no incident reports have come in over the weekend, be they from police departments, the sheriff's office, or the CHP. And from Caltrans, Route 20 utility work today till 11 a.m. east of Fort Bragg at Timber Point Drive, right at mile marker 2.6. One-way traffic control, motorists should expect up to five-minute delays. On the front page in Nevada, the Hawk Fire, a fast-moving, out-of-control wildfire that began on Saturday, is threatening Reno. Over 23 square miles have burned. 42,000 residents have been ordered to evacuate. 45,000 have been warned to get out. The fire spread on Sunday to near the California state line, 0% containment. And a tropical storm is forecast to move close enough to Hawaii today to drop 10.

0: 10 to 15 inches of rain on the Big Island in places where last week's hurricane has flooded communities and triggered mudslides. Business. The U.S. has imposed a 50% tariff on some products from Canada. Canada's Prime Minister Mark Carney said today that tariffs against U.S. products would begin on September 8th, targeting appliances, agricultural equipment, dairy, electronics, pulp and paper products, and steel. The Dow's up 196 at 50, make that 224 at 53,501. The NASDAQ is down 91 at 26,089. The Standard & Poor's 500 down about 6 at 76.69. Sports and weather after that.
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0: In sports, baseball, Boston 5, the Giants 4. Warm inland temperatures are likely again today, with a return to seasonable weather for the rest of the week. Hence the forecast for Mendocino County, morning and evening clouds on the coast and the southeast county, including Boonville. Otherwise, partly cloudy through Sunday. A slight chance of drizzle on the coast tonight. Southwest coastal wind 5 today. Northwest 5 tonight. Lows tonight. Inland 51 to 57. On the coast 51. Coastal waters Cape Mendocino to Point Arena and out 10 nautical miles. Wind south 5 knots. Waves northwest 5 feet at 8 seconds and south 2 at 15, patchy, dense fog. Forecast highs, Ukiah 94, Covelo 93, Boonville and Laytonville 89, Willits 87, Leggett 83, Fort Bragg and Mendocino 66, and Point Arena 61. 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

0: Excellent. There's Heart from the Coast with a version of Hey You, preceded by Fred Neil, Blues on the Ceiling, and back into the concert library before that. Crosby, Stills, Nash & Young in a version of Our House recorded at the Fillmore East in 1969. Maybe you were there, although if you remember, you probably weren't. That's just the way it works. I don't know. 9:17, Monday morning. Stred Scott here. Got a reminder from your friends from the coast. Now, I know it's only Monday, and maybe you haven't started making your weekend plans, but you got to make some time to check out the 50th anniversary of Great Day in Elk this coming Saturday. It begins, as always, with the noontime parade through downtown Elk, followed by all kinds of fun activities at the Greenwood Community Center, including a carnival, the greased pole climbing, the watermelon eating contest, the silent auction, and the cake auction. You've never seen such beautiful cakes. You've never seen such ridiculous bids made on these beautiful cakes. Also going to be music from the Bring Joy Band featuring Sarah Larkin of the Real Sarahs. There'll be a no-host bar. 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That soup, man, it's to die for. And because this is the 50th anniversary, there's also going to be a great night in Elk with a performance that evening by the great Talking Heads tribute band Burning Down the House. 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It's going to be a great day and night in Elk this Saturday. 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
1: This song hit number one on both sides of the Atlantic Ocean and maybe in the middle, although we have no data on that. And it cemented the concept of folk rock and all the beautiful jangle that came with it. The Birds sing Bob Dylan from the coast.

0: Somebody put a stop to this, or soon they may start mating. Lawyers in Love, Jackson Brown from the Coast. Also Doobie Brothers, Nobody, and the Birds, Mr. Tambourine Man. 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
0: From the Coast Book of Days, August 24th, 1978, Bruce Springsteen appeared on the cover of Rolling Stone magazine. Of course, 3 years prior to that, he had appeared simultaneously on the cover of Time and Newsweek magazines. And many years later, in 2009, he appeared on the cover of AARP magazine. You stick around long enough, that can happen. And I'm pretty sure in between there, at some point, he was on the cover of Popular Mechanics or Car and Driver, because he's a big car guy. Here's an example, an epic from the river from Bruce and the E Street Band from the Coast.

0: Thank you.
1: You know that I love the original version of that song because it's just a perfect little under 3 minute slice of pop and rock. But that extended version allows Eric Clapton to kind of stretch things out on guitar. So bravo, a version of Badge from the Coast Concert Library. And Bruce and the E Street Band did Drive All Night. And right there, about time to pull off the freeway, clean things up, and get ready to turn it all over to Kate.
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1: Righty-o. Thank you very much for listening today. Rogalski and I will be right back here tomorrow, 6 a.m., bright and early, for the Coast Morning Show. Take it easy. Keep it simple. Try to be here now. Kate is next. You can smell that coffee brewing. It's almost time for the Coast Coffee Break, and we will go out with a kind of a rock and roll travelogue here, The Adventures of a Young Man, Rod Stewart from the Coast.

National Waffle Day today, and National Peach Pie Day, too. Sounds like breakfast. If you were getting, you know, signals from the universe that waffles and peaches were for breakfast, that could be why. Calendar of Designation said so. And you know what would be perfect with that? Would be good coffee. Got some of that coming up. We'll give it away, as we do with the Coast Coffee Break on Monday mornings. I'm Kate. Thanks for being here. We're Mendocino County's FM, KOZT Fort Bragg. Our friends just call us the Coast. Thanks to our Coast Morning Show friends, Dred Scott and Joe Rogalski. And they're off into the midday. You and I are off into the midday here with some Mark Knopfler and Emmylou Harris from the Coast.

Beatles on the rooftop, two of us from the coast, Pink Floyd, us and them, and Mark Knopfler and Emmylou Harris with This Is Us from the coast. And would you like to win coffee from your friends from the coast? Oh, not just any coffee. Lots of good stuff to say about the coffee, plus the fact that it is just good coffee. The roast from the coast and free is one of its assets. We give it away on Monday mornings right about now. It is shade-grown, organic, and fair trade, too. Those are some good things. Thanks to Thanksgiving Coffee Company, it's also local because they roast and blend the roast from the coast. We have our very attractive coast mugs. Teeth Richards, Shark and Shades. Yeah, he's right there on the mug. Keeping you company when you're having your coffee. The roast from the coast is, as I said, free if you're our winner for the Coast Coffee Break any Monday morning. You can enter at KOZT.com. You'll see the Coast Coffee Break space, and there is a little entry button. You give it a click, you enter your information. It comes to me, I put it on a blank business card. Or you can send us your business card or drop it off during regular business hours at the radio station. 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

One of our retired citizens in Fort Bragg. Today's winner of the Coast Coffee Break is Peter Grace of Fort Bragg. Peter, congratulations. We've got your coffee and mug all set for you. 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It's that simple. Or maybe if Peter isn't looking at the website or hearing me on the air, maybe you see his name on the website because that's where we put the most recent winner's information. You could be a good friend and let Peter know. The Roast from the Coast and one of our Coast coffee mugs today for Peter Grace of Fort Bragg. Eagles now from the Coast.

0: Led Zeppelin and Ron Marr from the coast. Thunderclap Newman in there too. Something in the Air, and from the Eagles, From the Coast, Business as Usual. Yeah, maybe it's Something in the Air. Certainly Vehicles in the Air. The two that have gone off the highway onto Van Damme Beach in the last couple of weeks. We had another one, late last week. And then over the weekend, the one off Highway 1 into Pudding Creek. What is going on with these airborne vehicles? I don't have an answer to that. I'm just putting it out there. Let's hope for the best for all concerned. And let's get some Lucas Nelson going on after this.
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0: You know, I'd like to send a thank you out to the hardware store in Mendocino. Mendocino Hardware, right behind Harvest Market, is where you'll find people who really know hardware. I mean, they are so helpful. Went in there the other day. David needed these things. I wouldn't even know what to call them. He knew how to describe them, but the only ones we had been created by a woodworker, and so we didn't know if such a thing was made or you had to have it custom made. So talked to the hardware folks at Mendocino Hardware. Boom, right on it. Knew exactly what David was talking about. Had to ask a question or two to get to it, but yeah. And they found them for us. And the whole time that we're in the store, we're listening to the radio station. They have it on at Mendocino Hardware, at least every time.

time I go in there, I'm listening to your friends from the coast. And it was nice to have the company to help us find this thing, which has no name that I know of. But the hardware folks at Mendocino Hardware knew exactly what it was. Lucas Nelson and Promise of the Real right here from the coast.

0: Boz Skaggs and Corina Corina. James Taylor from the coast. Hey, mister, that's me up on the jukebox. And from Lucas Nelson and Promise of the Real. Turn off the news, build a garden. Now, don't move, because we have kind of a doubleheader from the Coast Book of Days, and it becomes a quadruple header at this time of year. I'll explain a little bit about that after this.
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0: So today is the anniversary of the birth of two of the members of Quicksilver, one still among us and one on to the next part of his journey some years ago. John Cipollina and David Freiberg of Quicksilver Messenger Service, both born on this date, according to the Coast Book of Days. This time of year, we've got four members of Quicksilver. You probably know this story, but I'll give you a synopsis just in case. Two on this date, two a couple weeks later, born on the same day. And those four, all astrologically ruled by Mercury, also known as Quicksilver, right? Quicksilver Messenger Service, if you lived in San Francisco or in the Bay Area back in the day, no doubt you knew about Quicksilver Messenger Service. So it all comes together with this bunch from Marin, two of whom shared this birthday. Let's have a little Quicksilver right here from the coast.

The Who, You Better You Bet. Steve Winwood from The Coast, Empty Pages, that performance version from Winwood's Greatest Hits Live. Had The Pretenders, Sense of Purpose, and Quicksilver Messenger Service. Two birthdays, the late John Cipollina and David Freiberg. On this date, according to The Coast Book of Days, we had Quicksilver with Gold and Silver. Mendocino County's FM, KOZT Fort Bragg. Our friends just call us The Coast. And I'm going to make it a long set. Let's just keep on going here with Dave Matthews and the Blue Man Group from The Coast.

Grateful Dead and Ship of Fools. Joni Mitchell from the Coast, Raised on Robbery, and Dave Matthews with the Blue Man Group. That was Sing Along. Hey, the Grateful Dead, we've got the official Grateful Dead radio program.

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0: So you know who's having a birthday today? According to the Coast Book of Days, Jeff Tweedy is in celebration mode today. They've done some work together, Jeff Tweedy and Trampled by Turtles, several times in recent years, and they have a new one out. It's actually one of Jeff's songs that they re-recorded all together. Here it is, new from Trampled by Turtles and Jeff Tweedy to help us say happy birthday to Jeff from the Coast.

0: the band up on Cripple Creek, and the police in there with da-da-da-da, plus from Trampled by Turtles and Jeff Tweedy. I said Jeff Tweedy's birthday was today, and that is wrong. His birthday is tomorrow. I'm looking at the calendar, looking at the Coast Book of Days. They didn't match, and I realized, oh, whoops, tomorrow, well, I'll just have to do a little bit bigger celebration for Jeff tomorrow. But together, Trampled by Turtles and Jeff Tweedy there with a new version of one of Jeff's songs, Love is Everywhere, Beware. Yeah, I'm definitely looking forward to this show. We've been telling you that. Those of us who were here when they used to play out together as a duo pretty often know that besides terrific music, great heart, commitment to community, there is also the fact that they do a lot of laughing. You know, they share a sense of humor with each other and let it spill out into the audience. So many smiles and grins. That's what I'm expecting, because that's what we used to get along with great songs. Here's some details on the show. It's just a little over a week away.
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0: A voice you love and music making a difference. Thursday, September 3rd, Mendocino's own Gwyneth Moreland in concert with David Hayes, benefiting the Community Center of Mendocino. Hear songs you've known and loved for years.

0: and Songs from Country Nocturne, the album that fell between the cracks of the pandemic.
1: Right to Mexico.
0: Songs and songs that have put her on the national charts. Start your long Labor Day weekend Thursday, September 3rd in the Abalone Room at Little River Inn. Gwyneth Moreland with David Hayes, benefiting the Community Center of Mendocino, providing coastal children with enrichment and after-school programs for almost a quarter of a century.

0: Natalie Merchant and Jealousy. Eric Clapton from The Coast Promises. Heard from Jackson Browne in there, Rock Me on the Water, and the one from Los Lobos, Chains of Love.
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This week on the Grateful Dead Hour, we'll get started on set two of April 6th, 1989. 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

That's John Wesley Harding, and a tribute to Bruce Springsteen's songwriting. One Step Up, Two Steps Back came out in 1997, and John Wesley Harding contributed that version of Jackson Cage. Paul Simon, Learn How to Fall, from the Youngbloods from the Coast, Darkness, Darkness. And Buffalo Springfield did Burned. We're Mendocino County's FM, KOZT Fort Bragg. Our friends just call us the Coast. And speaking of Bruce Springsteen, let's have one of his done by him and the E Street Band right here from the Coast.

0: Steely Dan and Babylon Sisters, Steve Miller Band and All Your Love, and Bruce Springsteen and the E Street Band from the Coast. Dipped into the Magic album for that one, Living in the Future.
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0: That's Mudcrutch and Lover of the Bayou. Tom Rush, too. River Song from Tom Rush. And Cat Stevens, Miles from Nowhere, started our set. Hey, I don't know if you remember, but earlier in the summer, your friends from the coast were mentioning to you a fundraiser going on in Covelo. You know, the solar power system. Well, basically, the inverter for the solar power system failed, and they needed to raise $6,000 to replace it. Now, it is on that building, you know, the center, the heart of the Covelo community, the Round Valley community, is the library and the library commons. And the Friends of the Round Valley Public Library started the appeal to raise the money for the inverter, and local news folks and your friends from the coast and other local media folks put out a call. But you know what the Friends of the Round Valley Library did was publish a QR code, and that really accelerated the response. So congratulations to them. Well past the $6,000 they needed. They're past $10,000. Good support from the community. Really happy to see that.
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0: the Blues, the one from Little Feet, All That You Dream, and that followed Jack Johnson, one from Sir Phil Music, his newest release. The song was Slow Down Bruce. 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That is a reminder from your friends from the coast.
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0: One of the many songs written by Bob Dylan that the Byrds did in the 1960s. From Younger Than Yesterday, the Byrds from the Coast.

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0: Don Henley, take a picture of this. That's out of Cass County. And from another ticket from Eric Clapton from the Coast, I Can't Stand It, Bonnie Raitt. And that was Longing in Their Hearts, title track to that 1994 release. Some of the latest from The Who after this.
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0: Thanks, Jonah. Yeah, we gave away the Roast from the Coast this morning, as we do on Monday mornings. Our blend of coffee beans from Thanksgiving Coffee. Yes, roasted and blended and fair trade and shade grown and all that good stuff. Thank you, Jonah. They're also the sponsors of Putumayo World Music Hour coming up again on Thursday evening. I told you we'd have some of the latest from The Who. That is a release of a show they did at Eden Project in July of 2023. Just released. Here's one of the songs new from The Who, from the Coast.

0: had a batch out that were all part of gig recordings. That was live in studio from Robert Plant and the Strange Sensation, Shine It All Around, Fleetwood Mac from the Coast, Shrine 69, that version of Albatross, and The Who, live at Eden Project, July 25th, 2023, Anyway, Anyhow, Anywhere, a few from our concert library, and we've got more coming up this weekend. This is a big one. We've got the inaugural concert for the Rock and Roll Hall of Fame. It happened in 1995, September 2nd, and we're going to have that on the air for you on Saturday Night Superstars this coming Saturday night, 9 o'clock, brought to you by Bruce Fournier, financial advisor, and Sally Coppedge of your hometown Edward Jones office in the Village of Mendocino.
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0: We have several different versions of this song that Bobby Blue Bland made a signature tune. Boz Scaggs' version of it comes immediately to mind. Great stuff. And now we have their version of it. Also great stuff. This is Taj Mahal and the Phantom Blues Band from the Coast.

0: There's Jackson Browne, For Our Rocker, Jacob Dylan and the Wallflowers from the Coast, When You're on Top. From the Guess Who, we had Share the Land, and Taj Mahal and the Phantom Blues Band. From Time, from the Coast, Ask Me About Nothing But the Blues. Hey, you know what's coming up this weekend? Great day in Elk. You know what else? It's the 50th. Yeah, 50th Great Day in Elk starts, as it should, with the noontime parade through downtown Elk, and then the activities for all ages at the Greenwood Community Center. Some of the things that you expect, of course, the carnival and the greased pole climbing and watermelon eating contests, the silent auction, the cake auction, so much more. And Bring Joy Band and the Tyco Drummers are providing the entertainment. 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Every Great Day in Elk always is. It helps to support the Greenwood Community Center's programs and ongoing maintenance of the facilities. Great Day in Elk 50th is in the Coastline calendar at KOZT.com. A reminder from your friends from the coast.
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0: Cindy Cash Dollar has played with just everybody. I mean, she is maybe not a household name for many of us, but for anybody in music, yeah, she probably is. She's played with just everybody because few can come close to how well she plays. Household name for many of us, but for anybody in music, yeah, she probably is. She's played with just everybody because few can come close to how well she plays guitars. Pedal steel, lap steel.

Doobie Brothers and World Gone Crazy. Also, Neil Young from the Coast, Walk On, and Cindy Cash Dollar with John Sebastian from Cindy's album, Waltz for Abilene, This Train. And Neil Young, that reminds me, the Farm Aid event coming up on the 26th of September in Virginia Beach is going to be broadcast live. It's going to include a lineup of the board members, of course, Neil Young, Willie Nelson, John Mellencamp, Dave Matthews, Nathaniel Rateliff, others, and Mike Campbell and the Dirty Knobs are going to be there too. So that'll be a live broadcast they're doing on CNN. Yeah. Mendocino County's FM, KOZT, Fort Bragg, our friends. Just call us the Coast. Let's keep on going here with one from Jamestown Revival now, from the Coast.

0: Thank you.
1: REM, Unplugged, Fall on Me. Fred Neil from the Coast, Handful of Gimme, and from Jamestown Revival, their version of California Dreamin'. Well, it's time for everybody up. You know, Monday afternoon, it isn't all that uncommon that that's when that slump settles in. Now, it happens other days of the week, but Monday, it's like, whoa. Friday looks so far away, and there's still so much to do. I better get prioritized here and start making my way through all this. You know what I'm talking about? And so you can bog yourself down. Don't do it. Get up, take a walk, do some stretches, dance. Ah, yeah, dancing. That's my favorite. And we're going to be able to do that because we're coming up on our set for Everybody Up, brought to you by Mendocino Coast Clinics.
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1: Well, I really do hope that you can get in some dancing here this afternoon. Even if it has to be chair dancing, it's still dancing. And I have three dance titles for us today. Everybody Up starts right now with Loggins and Messina from the Coast.

0: Sly and the Family Stone finishing up our set for everybody up today. Dance to the Music. Three dance titles today for our set. We had Beach Boys, Do You Want to Dance? And Loggins and Messina from the Coast, Your Mama Don't Dance. But I hope you do. I hope you got in some moving around, shaking those shoulders, just stepping side to side, whatever you can do in the situation you're in. That's what you should do. And we should do it together because it's more fun when we do it together. We do it every weekday afternoon here in the 2 o'clock hour. 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
0: Just a week and a couple of days left now until the show with Gwyneth Moreland with David Hayes. Been a long time since we've had a whole Gwyneth show. If you caught the post she has on her social media, then you know the story of the album. We talk about the one that got that fell through the cracks of the pandemic. That's what we said about it. And it was 2020. You can read about it on her Facebook page if you want to. She never got to do the release show because, of lockdown. And so here we are now, 6 years later, she's finally getting that opportunity. So she will be there with lots of the music that came out prior to Country Nocturne, too. She's got some special memories for a lot of people. Memories of the previous albums, Cider and Ceilings, Floors and Open Doors. I know because I cheated and checked out the set list. So it's going to be great. I hope we get to see you there and help to raise some money for the Community Center of Mendocino. Tickets are at Harvest in the Boatyard and Out of This World in Mendocino. And here's Mendocino County's own Gwyneth Moreland from the coast.

0: Tom Petty and the Heartbreakers, Hope You Never. Bob Dylan from the Coast, Duquesne Whistle. J.J. Cale and Eric Clapton with Danger. And Mendocino County's own Gwyneth Moreland, the California Zephyr. Gwyneth again at Abalone Hall at Little River Inn on September the 3rd. So that's 1 week from Thursday. Hope to see you there. Going to do one more for these multi-birthdays for Quicksilver. We'll do it after this.
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0: Two birthdays today, and then two more coming up in just a few days. For the guys in Quicksilver, Quicksilver Messenger Service, today the members David Freiberg and John Cipollina with birthdays in the Coast Book of Days. I'm going to play another one from Quicksilver as I say so long and ask that whatever else you're doing, try to do some good along your way. And always, please be kind. Thanks. Quicksilver from the Coast.

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K-O-Z-T Fort Bragg. Our friends just call us the Coast. Hugh here with you. And my big old bag of music on this fine Monday afternoon. And thank you to Kate for bringing us all right here. And it's a good place to be. Let me open up my bag here. Let's get that freshness to fill the room. And how about a nice, breezy, relaxed, hopeful track here that has a nice, soothing pedal steel guitar? Yep, it's Madeline Peru from the Coast.

0: Hey, how about going to Farm Aid September 26th at Veterans United Home Loans Amphitheater? It's in Virginia Beach. That's right, Virginia. If you can't make that, it will be broadcast live on CNN. And, of course, the lineup included not only the board member, but the man himself, John Mellencamp. He will be performing, as he did for us right there, with My Sweet Love from the Coast. Leon Russell, Lady Blue, and our afternoon got started with Half the Perfect World, Madeline Peru with California Rain.
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0: All right, let's start this set with San Francisco's favorite stepson. From 1993, the title track of San Francisco Days. Don't call it Frisco. Don't you dare. Here's Chris Isaak from the Coast.

0: Did you bang your head just a little bit? Not enough to throw your neck out of whack, but just enough to feel the jam. That's Queen, Bohemian Rhapsody from the Coast. Mark Knopfler ahead of that, What It Is, and the title track to the 93 album San Francisco Days. That's Chris Isaak. 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And visit our Coastline calendar, KOZT.com, to check out the fields that they're interested in and to click on the link for more details. On our calendar, it's a Field of Interest Grant Program. It's a reminder from your friends from the coast. And how about up ahead here? I take us to the stage. And we're going to go to a stage for a full concert set. And to start us off, on bass, Mendocino County's own David Hayes, supporting Mr. Van with one of my favorite songs.
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2: 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Not of the Nocturnals, of her long solo career. 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

The cover, Derek and the Dominoes, Little Wing from the Coast, wrapping up the concert set for us. Also, Bonnie Raitt from the Bridge School Concerts back in 93, The Road's My Middle Name. And with Mendocino County's own David Hayes on bass, supporting Van Morrison there with the live track, Into the Mystic. And David will be supporting Gwyneth Moreland, as he has done, and makes a wonderful addition. And this night will be magic, nothing short. I'm talking about Gwyneth and David, September 3rd. It's a benefit for the Community Center of Mendocino. And it is at the most beautiful Little River Inn at the Abalone Hall. September 3rd. Get your tickets. It'll be an album re-released show for Country Nocturne. And you can get your tickets. They're available at Harvest Market in Fort Bragg and Out of This World in Mendocino. So, get information off our homepage, KOZT.com. It's right there. It says Gwyneth Moreland and David Hayes, September 3rd. This is

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1: Well, with this next song, it's kind of a full circle musical tribute to George Harrison. And the cover is a pretty special and a historic track because when Harrison wrote the song in 65, he specifically modeled it after this jangly guitar riff after Roger McGuinn's 12-string Rickenbacker that he played with the Byrds. And it was that song that you've heard here with your friends from the coast, The Bells of Rhymney. And that was the inspiration behind that song. And maybe that's why he covered this classic part of the release from the 2004 solo album Limited Edition. Here's Roger McGuinn from the coast.

In 2011, that was from the album Dedicated, Steve Cropper with John Popper, My Sugar Sugar, from the coast. Joni Mitchell ahead of that, A Case of You, and the cover from Roger McGuinn of George Harrison's song, If I Needed Someone. And good afternoon. Hugh here with you, getting into that big old bag of music because I need to. It's almost an impulse. It might be an OCD of mine because I love to play music for you so much. So maybe that's what it is. I'm not taking any medication. I'm just getting back into that big old bag of music and rolling around with you in it. So let's get it off of the Hot House album, and one that has Jerry Garcia on guitar. Very recognizable. Here's Bruce Hornsby on Mendocino County's FM, KOZT for Bragg. Our friends just call us the coast.

0: Don Henley from the coast with Taking You Home. Stephen Stills, Sit Yourself Down before that one. And with, of course, the very recognizable Jerry Garcia on guitar. Bruce Hornsby's studio track, Cruise Control. Well, I do want to mention, when you talk about control, the aerial dancers from the Mendocino Dance Project are amazing. How easy they make it seem like doing these cloth dances with the redwoods, or it makes me want to do it. And I've wrecked like 3 beds so far trying that. So I recommend the professional and the beauty of this event coming up called Dance the Redwoods. It has 4 performances, September 19th, 20th, the 26th, and the 27th. And you can actually enter to win a pair of tickets for the opening performance on the 19th by going to our homepage, KUZT.com. These are starting at 4 p.m., and the winner will be chosen by random drawing and announced on the air during the morning show of Tuesday the 15th. So get some more information and enter right now for Dance the Redwoods with the aerial dancers from Mendocino Dance Project. Oh, it's at the Brambles, which is so beautiful. What a great place. It's on our homepage, and it's also available through our mobile app, the phone and your tablet and your watch and whatever else is plugged into the internet. 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
0: Well, on this page of the Coast Book of Days, the ex-drummer of Heart, Mike DeRosier, is having a birthday today. And backing up the Wilson Sisters must have been quite a treat, you know. And this song certainly blends a little bit of the hard rock and the funk. And I think the bass and the drum beat in this, they make the whole tune. It is a part of the Dog and Butterfly, which went double platinum. So let's grab one off the Dog side. Here's Heart from the Coast.

0: Some dudes from the coast with the rain and traffic, Dear Mr. Fantasy, before that. And on this page of the Coast Book of Days today, the ex-drummer Mike DeRosier having a birthday. He played on the album Dog and Butterfly, and I played the lead single off of their fourth studio album, Heart, and the song Straight On. Well, straight on ahead here, let's do a little reconfiguring in my big old bag of music, because I just love concert tracks. So let's go to the stage for the next set, and we'll start it with Running on Empty. After.
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0: B.B. King, how blue can you get? Wrapping up our concert set. That was off of the deluxe edition of Get Your Ya-Ya's Out, 1969, and From the Coast. Also live in New York City, that's Paul Simon, Late in the Evening, and from Running on Empty. Jackson Browne started off the concert set with the Loadout, Stay.
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